I knew I'd see her around. I'd be at some party, she'd show up and I'd be walking out. Across some parking lot, hiding behind her sister. I'd look up, she'd be at the red light beside me in that white Maxim with the sticker on the back. I'd act like I didn't see her. We'd play at the same pumps, flip through the same stations, and slow down for the same curves, run around with the same crowd. We just needed some time. She could get on with her life and I'd get on with mine. Thought I would be fine, but maybe not. I knew she'd find a way to get over me, but I never thought.

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0: 16 in the clip and one in the hole. Nate Dogg is about to make somebody's turn cold. 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

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Somebody said he came from New Orleans, where he got in a fight over a Cajun queen, and a crashing blow from a huge right hand sent a Louisiana fella to the promised land.

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0: Hello?
1: What?
0: Who do you think it was, Ricky Nelson?
1: Wolfman? Wolfman Jack?
0: Who's this?
1: It's Cornelius from the Stampeders. Remember me?
0: Cornelius?
1: Yeah.
0: Stan?
1: No, not Stan Peters.
0: Cornelius from the Stampeders. How you doing, Cornelius?
1: Good? Oh, not so good. My woman kicked me out.
0: I'm sorry.
1: She don't want me there no more, and it's go home. I don't know what to do. Can you help me out?
0: That's
1: she

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Shut up and sleep with me, come on, why don't you sleep with me? Shut up and sleep with me, come on, and sleep with me. Shut up and sleep with me, come on, why don't you sleep with me? Shut up and

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Sleep with me, come on, why don't you sleep with me, shut up, and sleep with me, come on, and sleep with me, shut up, and sleep with me, come on, why don't you sleep with me, shut up, and sleep with 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
1: 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And when I get out, Margaret, I'm gonna come over here with a weed eater and a live chicken. And some cool whip. We'll have a big old time, Margaret.
2: Why, yes, ma'am, you can post bond right over here.
3: Mr. McBain, please.
2: That'll be $350.
3: And,

0: Jeff Healy, thank you very much indeed. Jeff Healy Band, it's wonderful to have live music in the studio. Thank you very much for coming in. Well, that track, I Think I Love You Too Much, is on Jeff's new album, which is released on the 29th of May, and we'll look forward to seeing the Jeff Healy Band live at the Hammersmith Odeon in October. Incidentally, I Think I Love You Too Much was written by Mark Knopfler, and he'll be playing his version later on in the Hillbillies set at Snape Maltings. Speaking of which, Dave is up there now.
1: Oh, yes, everybody, we are live back here at...

0: instead of Mountain Dew. 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Lightning started flashing, thunder started clashing.
1: What lightning?

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And he's up there. What's that? 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

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He said, I don't know, man. 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

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He said the clock on the wall said 3 o'clock.

with some Zach Top with Bad Luck here on Sandy Bay Radio. Your time is 1:59, 1 minute shy. Should I just wait? Nope. Yes. All right, let's check this out first. Yes, your weather. So today is Saturday, May 9th. Looks like we'll be at a high of a plus 8. Mixture of sun and clouds, feeling more like plus 4. It is on the chilly side out there. Wind is coming from your northwest side. Wind gust at 42 kilometers. Humidity will be at, or is at, 53 kilometers. Percent. There you go. This evening, yes, we'll be at a high of a plus 6. Mixture of sun and clouds, feeling more like plus 2. Wind will come from your north side. Wind gust at 42 kilometers. Humidity will be at 52%. Overnight will be at a minus 2, partly cloudy, feeling more like minus 5. Wind will come from your northwest side. Wind gust at 18 kilometers. Humidity will rise to 75%. Tomorrow morning, we're starting off our day with a 0. Oh my goodness, why? I want it lovely. Yes, we all want it lovely, right? So yes, we're going to start off our day with a 0, mainly sunny, feeling more like minus 3. Wind will come from your northwest side. Wind gust at 15 kilometers. Humidity will be at 74%. Tomorrow afternoon, we'll be at a plus 7. Oh, I want it higher than that, yeah. I want it just lovely because we got stuff to do tomorrow. Yes, it'll be Mother's Day tomorrow. It'll be sunny. Yeah, sunny. Feeling more like plus 5. Wind will come from your northeast side. Wind gust at 21 kilometers. Humidity will be at 49%. Tomorrow evening will be at a plus 6. Sunny, feeling more like plus 4. Wind will shift and come from your east side. Wind gust at 20 kilometers. Humidity will be at 49%. So it doesn't look like we're going to have any rain. Thank the Lord, no snow. We don't need any more snow. My goodness. So tomorrow overnight will be at a 0, partly cloudy, feeling more like minus 5. Wind will shift and come from your south side. Yes, your south side. Wind gust at 27 kilometers. Humidity will be at 64%. So for Monday, we're going to be at a high of a plus 15. Yes, I did say a plus 15, but we are looking at getting some rain. Yes, 70% chance of 1 millimeter of rain. And then in the evening, 1 to 3 millimeters of rain. Yeah, 60% for that one. And that's on Monday, so yes, we're going to be expecting some rain on Monday. Maybe not. Yeah. But look at this. We are looking at double digits for Monday, 15. For Tuesday, 12. Yes, a high of a 12. Wednesday, a high of a 16. Thursday, a high of a 19. Nice. Yeah. Friday, a high of a 15. All beautiful weather. Yeah. And then Saturday, 15. Yeah. So other than that one day, Monday evening, and Monday evening and Tuesday morning. So that, yes, that we'll be expecting rain for that. But other than that, yes, it's going to be beautiful. So yeah, for Mother's Day tomorrow, it's going to be a lovely day. Hopefully everybody's cooking, and yeah, I think I'll be doing some stuff just before work. Yeah, I gotta go and work on something. Yeah. Okay, so yes, there is going to be bingo tonight, the IBMS Radio Bingo. Bingo sales will start at 3 o'clock. Bingo sales will end at 7:45. And yes, bingo will start 8 o'clock sharp. All right. Everything's regular today. So smoke shop's open. Lotto's is open. BLT's is open. And yeah, the request line, I guess, will be open too. Why not, right? Why not? So yeah, give me a call if you guys want to hear anything. You guys know the number. I'm not going to say, but yes, 843-2614. Yes, so you're listening to Sandy Bay Radio, 106.3 FM Sandy Bay. Yes, all the way. And yes, you know exactly who this is. Yes, DJ Patricia in the house. So yeah, here's Lil Jon with Turn Down For What. So give me a call. I want to hear your best tunes.

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0: Oh. 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
1: I was busy looking at something. One moment. So this one's by request. Here you go, Northside Boys. Here is Stan and Voodoo Child here on Santa Bay Radio.

I read about your Uncle Ronnie too, I'm sorry. I had a friend kill himself over some who didn't want him. I know you probably hear this every day, but I'm your biggest fan. I even got the underground that you did with Scam. I got a room full of your posters and your pictures, man. I like what you did with Rockets too, that was bad. Anyways, I hope you get this, man. Hit me back, just a chat. Truly yours, your biggest fan. This is Stan.

Dear mister, I'm too good to call or write my fans. This will be the last package I ever send you. It's been 6 months and still no word. I don't deserve it. I know you got my last two letters. I wrote the addresses on them perfect. So this is my cassette I'm sending you. I hope you hear it. I'm in a car right now. I'm doing 90 on the freeway. I love you.

brother. 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I must have missed you. Don't think I did that intentionally, just to diss you. But what's the shit you said about you like to cut your wrist too? I say that shit is clowning, dog. Come on, how

All right, that was by request. Stevie Ray Vaughan and the Voodoo Child. Northside Boys. There you guys go. All right, next by request. Yes, your time now is 2:24, but next by request, here is Sarita Richard. Oh, one of my favorites. Here is No Damn Good here on Santa Fe Radio.

Next we got some Dire Straits. Yes. Here's Walk of Life. You're on Santa Bay Radio. Your time now is 2:32. And yes, you're listening to Santa Bay Radio.

Dire Walkers. She's losing it. She is losing it. Dire Straits. Yes, we walk of life here on Santa Bay Radio. Your time now is 2:36, and yeah, looks a little on the chilly side out there, but yeah, still good enough to go clean up. And yes, there is a fire ban, so please, no fires, you guys. I wonder what else is there. Is there any more announcements here? Like, just a preschool clinic. Yes, so that's happening May 13th and the 14th, though, at the Santa Bay Health Center. Oh, from 10 a.m. to 3 p.m. So if your child is turning 4 this year, yes, come visit our family team for a preschool checkup. So we have that. What is this one here? When was this? It must be an old one. Doesn't have a date. Okay, never mind. And if it doesn't have a date, it should have had a date on here. Hopefully it has a date. Like, I'm going to have to see if this is going to happen. If this went through already, because I don't play bingo. So I should be playing bingo because this woman needs money. I wonder about, is anybody tilling? Like, you know, for the garden? I need my garden retilled. Yes. And I heard there was seeds being handed out somewhere, right? Is somebody handing out seeds? I need to know these things here. Yes, because I want to get my garden going this year. Anybody else out there getting their garden ready? Just put a fence up and everything. So it's going to be lovely. Yeah. All right. Anyways, yes, this is DJ Patricia, and you're listening to Sandy Bay Radio. Yes, Smoke Shop's open. VLTs is open. Yes, the request line is also open, so give me a call, 843-2614. And yes, I'll let Jasmine finish off here today, and I'm going to be off for the rest of the day. Okay. All right, this next one is going out to Tanya, coming from your sister Marie. Yes, her sister Marie wants to send you Where Is My Man, Touch the Sky, and Spaceman. You're on Santa Bay Radio.

out to her sister Tanya coming from Marie. All right, this next request is going out to Kingston, coming from your cuckoo mama, mom, cuckoo mom, and Papa Dad. Yes, they want to send you some golden birds of a feather and pink pony club here on Sandy Bay Radio.

So again, those are going out to Kingston, coming from Coco Mom and Papa Dad. You're on Sandy Bay Radio. All right, so it is 3 o'clock, and yes, bingo cards are being sold right now. So make your way down this way, purchase some bingo cards for tonight's radio bingo. It's IBMS Radio Bingo that's happening tonight. Bingo sales will end at 7:45. Bingo will start 8 o'clock sharp. So you have your two specials. You have your odd or even, which is orange. Your two lines anyway, which is blue. And those cards are $1 each with a 50% payout. Regular cards are $3. You will be playing your one line the hard way. One line plus the four corners, letter X, Wee House, and Empty House. And those games are $125 each. Your first call blackout is $500. Your second call blackout is another $500. And yes, there is 50-50. Three for a dollar or 21 for $5. So again, yes, the smoke shop's open. VLTs is open. And yes, the request line is also open. So give me a call if you guys want to hear anything. 843-2614. Yes, this is DJ Patricia. And you're listening to Sandy Bay Radio, 106.3 FM, Sandy Bay. Yes, all the way, all the way. Here's some Cherry Bomb. You're on Sandy Bay Radio.

Cougar Mellencamp. Cougar, huh? All right, this next one is going out to Tanya. Tanya, are you still cleaning? Here is J.R. Gonzalez with It's All Up to You. And some Life is Life and a little bit of Danger here on Sunday Radio.

here on Sanibay Radio. Your time now is 3:21, and yes, bingo cards are being sold right now, so make your way down this way. Purchase some bingo cards for tonight's radio bingo. All right. Ooh. Okay, well, yeah. Smoke shop's open. You guys know. Yeah. BLT's is open. Yeah, you guys know. Yeah, you know that. The phone number here, right? 843-2614. Because we ain't living long like this. Here's some Waylon Jennings for you guys here on San Bay Radio.

0: There's some Wild and Free. Lenny Munoz here on Denver Radio. So, yes, bingo cards are being sold right now, so make your way down this way. Purchase some bingo cards for tonight's radio bingo. Sales will end at 7:45. Bingo will start
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Okay, I got it. So yes, you're listening to Sandy Bay Radio 106.3

cards for tonight's radio bingo. It's the IBMS radio bingo that's happening tonight. Bingo sales started at 3 o'clock. Yes, bingo sales will end at 7:45. Bingo will start 8 o'clock sharp. So you have your two specials. You have your odd or even, which is orange. Your two lines anyway, which is blue. And those cards are $1 each with a 50% payout. Regular cards are $3. You will be playing your one line the hard way. One line plus the four corners, letter X, Wii House, and Empty House. And those games are $125 each. Ooh, it's kind of cold out, right? Yeah, feeling that chill. Your first call blackout is $500. Your second call blackout is another $500. And yes, there is 50-50. Three for a dollar or 21 for $5. All right, let's get back to some music. Here is, oh, might as well, right? Might as well. Here's some Hell's Bells.

0: how hungry I am. Oh, looks like I can have fun today, right?
1: All right!
0: Yes, we are. Yeah. We can and we will. Yeah. Here is some Guns N' Roses with You Could Be Mine.

0: ready for you guys. Here on Santa Bear Radio. Your time now is 4:15. Right. We started it off with some AC/DC. We're going to end it off with some AC/DC. And then we're going to go into something else. Yes. Hank. Yeah, too.
1: How dare you?
0: Here is Shoot to Thrill here on Santa Bear Radio.

Shoot the Thrill here on Santa Bay Radio. All right. So, yes, your time now is 4:21. Maureen, hey. All of a sudden, this time just reminds me of her. Yes, that's who I should put on first. Maureen, are you listening to Santa Bay Radio? Wait for her to message me back before I put on her tunes, because usually after I'm done playing them, then she phones me saying, no, I just tuned in. I'm sorry. She's lies. Lies. But anyways, yes, I will put her tunes on. I know eventually she, unless she's gone to Portage or somewhere. Yeah. But bingo cards are being sold right now, so make your way down this way. Purchase some bingo cards for tonight's Radio Bingo. It's IBMS Radio Bingo that's happening tonight. Bingo sales will end at 7:45, and bingo will start 8 o'clock sharp. So you have your two specials. You have your odd or even, which is orange. Your two lines anyway, which is blue, and those cards are $1 each with a 50% payout. Regular cards are $3. You will be playing your one line the hard way. One line plus the four corners, letter X, Wee House, and Empty House, and those games are $125 each. Your first call blackout is $500. Your second call blackout is another $500. And yes, there is 50-50, 3 for a dollar or 21 for $5. I believe Smoke Shop is doing their shift change right now. So 4:30, they will reopen. Lotto's will be open as well. VLT's is open. Yes. I'm just busy listening to this too. So, all right, let's get into some fiddling here. Some Red River J. If you guys want to hear anything, 843-2614. If not, I'm going to just keep on going here. Yes, this is

some Bellamy Brothers with Let Your Love Flow here on Zanny Bay Radio. All right, next one is going out to DJ Tim. Yes, DJ Tim. How dare you? Here's Prince with Kiss here on Zanny Bay Radio.

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1: All right, your time now is 4:48, and yes, bingo cards are being sold right now, so make your way down this way. Purchase some bingo cards for tonight's radio bingo. Next one is going out to all the listeners. Yes, this here is, Knock on Wood and Bring It On here on Santa Bay Radio.

John Landry with Bring It On. Yes, those are going out to all the listeners. All right, I had a request for Cream. Yeah, I can't find your song there. I was looking around, and yeah, that was going out to Patrick. It's being funny. All right, so yeah, I'll just throw on some Zach Top with I Never Lied. I couldn't find it, sorry.

All right, that was some AC/DC by request here on Santa Bay Radio. Ruby. Oh, jeez. Yes, I just had to. I wonder if this is it. But yeah, this next one is going out to my buddy Maureen de Charles. Yes, this one is for you. You know exactly which ones they are. Here's some Bob Seger with Old Time Rockin'.

So, yes, that is going out to my buddy Maureen. You have a wonderful, wonderful day. Yes. Your time now is 5:18, and yes, bingo cards are being sold right now, so make your way down this way. Purchase some bingo cards for tonight's Radio Bingo. It's IBMS Radio Bingo that's happening tonight. Bingo sales will end at 7:45. Bingo will start at 8 o'clock sharp. So you have your two specials. You have your odd or even, which is orange. Your two lines anyway, which is blue, and those cards are $1 each with a 50% payout. Regular cards are $3. You will be playing your one line the hard way. One line plus the four corners, letter X, Wii House, and Empty House, and those games are $125 each. Your first call blackout is $500. Your second call blackout is another $500. And yes, there is 50-50, 3 for a dollar or 21 for $5. Smoke shop's open, BLT's is open, request line is also open. This next request is going out to Ruby, this is going out to you. Coming from Cass, here is Shake That and My Humps here on Sandy Bear Radio. Oh, not Ruby. I'm sorry. Denise. Denise, are you out there listening to Sandy Bear Radio? He's on.

Check it out. So again, those are going out to Denise. Denise, yes, those are going out to you, coming from Cass. All right, your time now is 5:27, and yes, bingo cards are being sold right now. Make your way down this way. Yes, purchase some bingo cards for tonight's radio bingo. Next, by request, we got a request for AC/DC again. Here is Soul Stripper, yes. And then Ruby wants to hear Bring It On. So here you go, Soul Stripper, and Bring It On. Yes, you're listening to Sandy Bay Radio, 106.3 FM, Sandy Bay.

John Landry again. Bring it on here on Santa Bay Radio. Okay, so Ruby wants to send one going out to her sister. So, Denise, this one is going out to you. Coming from Ruby, here is Reba McEntire with My Sister here on Santa Bay Radio.

So again, that is going out to Denise, coming from your sister Ruby. Yes, my sister, a little bit of Reba McEntire for you guys. All right, your time now is 5:42. And yes, bingo cards are being sold right now, so make your way down this way, purchase some bingo cards for tonight's Radio Bingo. It's the IBMS Radio Bingo that's happening tonight. You have your two specials. You have your odd or even, which is orange, your two lines anyway, which is blue, and those cards are $1 each with a 50% payout. Regular cards are $3. You will be playing your one line the hard way, one line plus the four corners, letter X, Wii House, and Empty House, and those games are $125 each. Your first call blackout is $500. Your second call blackout is another $500. And yes, there is 50-50, three for a dollar or 21 for $5. So I just wanted to tell you guys a little story first before we continue on. Just kidding. All right, this next request is going out to her old man. He's not an old man, she says, but he is her old man. Randall Richard, yes, this is going out to you, coming from Emily Richard. Yes, Emily Richard, she wants to send you Forever After All. Yes, some Luke Combs and some Lone Star with Amaze. So here you guys go. And yes, you're listening to Sandy Radio.

So again, that is going out to Randall Richard, coming from your lovely, lovely wife-to-be, Emily Richard. Yeah, so I am going to send you guys a couple of songs, yes, because you're sending me a couple of songs. Oh, before I put those songs on, yeah, so she's sending me Calm Down and Akon with Beautiful. So thank you for the songs. And yes, they're going to come up. All right. But first, I want to put on a couple of songs for yous. Yes, you too. Yes. So I can't wait for it. Yes, I'm going to be there. Mm-hmm. And I'm going to raise my glass to you guys. Yes, I am. Yes. And then I'm going to send you guys. Then I'm going to send you guys home. So here is Raise Your Glass and Home. You're on Sandy Bay Radio.

Okay, so again, that is going out to Randall and Emily. Yes. Your time now is 5:59. Almost 6 o'clock. Yes. Yes. Spit it out, girl. Yeah. So, yes. Bingo cards are being sold right now. So, getting hangry. That's what it is. Hangry. I need something soon. All right. So, yes, it's that time. Yeah. But, yeah. So, thank you, Emily, for the songs. Here is Calm Down and Beautiful. And I got a couple songs going off to Lisa. She wants to hear Key to My Heart and Get Away. And then she wants some Dance Country. So, yes, by request. I will be right back. All right. Just a short break.

on the call. You are the one that made the worlds collide. But since that has happened, we've grown twice inside.